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0: 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If nothing lasts forever, babe, and can we make a start?
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